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9: Ladies and gentlemen. 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
1: Todo dia. 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

Break of noon, shadows even the silver spoon, a handmade blade, the child's balloon, eclipses both the sun and moon. 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

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There's an 8-beat combo that just won't quit. 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There's fryers, broilers, a Detroit barbecued ribs, but the treat of the trade is when they serve you all those fine 8-beats. You want to spend the rest of your brights then at the house of blue lights. Boy.

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0: Oh man, you know I ain't high.
1: But you're so high.
0: Just take a little bit every now and then.
1: But you're so high.
0: Oh man, you gotta be ashamed of yourself.
1: Stay drunk all the time.
0: Oh, come on now, now y'all be like that. 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I say, honey, hush. I don't care what the people are thinking. 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I'm just drinking.
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0: Man, I ain't drunk. I done told y'all I ain't drunk, man. Why y'all do me like
1: so
0: that?
1: High.
0: I just having fun, man.
1: But you're so high.
0: What? Oh, no, I'm not.
1: Stay drunk all the time.
0: Man, I don't know why y'all talking about me like that.

0: thank you too. Now let's have a little drink, just me and you. I don't care what the people are thinking. I ain't drunk. I'm just drinking.
1: But you so high.
0: Who, me? I ain't high, man.
1: But you so high.
0: How y'all talk about me like this?
1: But you so high.
0: You gotta mind your own business,
1: all the time.
0: You gotta watch yourself, too. You understand what I'm saying? I wanna tip you, baby, before I go. I'll be back tomorrow night and drink some more. I don't care what the people are thinking. I ain't drunk. I'm just drinking.
1: But you're so high.
0: Oh, no, you the one drunk. Look at your eyes, man.
1: But you're so high.
0: Don't you tell my lady now.

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1: I want you to please welcome one of the best rock groups, one of the best rap groups, one of the best reggae groups, one of the best ska groups, one of the best polka groups. It is my pleasure to introduce...
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6: 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Susie Quattro, yeah.
8: Steve Winwood.
0: Hank Williams.
15: Ladies and gentlemen, please welcome... Rod Stewart.
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baby, baby, baby, baby, baby, baby, baby, baby, baby, baby, baby, baby, baby, baby, baby, baby, baby, baby, baby, baby, baby, baby, baby, baby, baby, baby, baby, baby, baby, baby, baby, baby, baby, 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baby, baby, baby, baby, baby, baby, baby, baby, baby, baby, baby, baby, baby, baby, baby, baby, baby, baby, baby, baby, baby, baby, baby, baby, baby, baby, baby,

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1: Que tragédias, que horrores, que crimes. 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
4: This morning,
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4: I had
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4: with the German Chancellor, Herr Hitler.
5: Com o chanceler alemão, Herr Hitler.
4: And here is the paper,
5: e aqui está o papel,
4: which bears
5: que traz
4: his name upon it as well as mine.
5: O nome dele, juntamente com o meu.
6: Prime Minister. Prime Minister, the situation in France, is it true we're in full retreat? Is France lost?
7: The Prime Minister!
8: We should prove ourselves once more able to defend our island home, to ride out the storm of war, and to outlive the menace of tyranny. We shall go on to the end. We shall fight in France. We shall fight on the seas and oceans. We shall fight with growing confidence and growing strength in the air. We shall defend our island. We shall defend our island. Whatever the cost may be. We shall fight on the beaches. We shall fight on the landing grounds. We shall fight in the fields and in the streets. We shall fight in the hills. We shall never surrender.
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1: Essa eu sei! 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Wake up, Mr. Mirror, how to pick up! Hey, Mr. Mirror, how to pick up! 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He wants to. 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Okay. I don't think it's trap. Okay. 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Cry. Cry. Princess to raise to try. Okay. Hi. Try. Bye. And angel says to. Bye, mulher.
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